hit heavy on the borderline. 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

There's gotta be a faster way, I know, but I'd be late anyway. 'Cause I've been living too long.

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Do I have to wait all night? 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This expletive deleted car can only take me just so far.

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Every time you're home so near, nobody loves like you, dear. Let's have a little tease, a little cry, a little squeeze, a little cry, a little sigh. You know, maybe I have to cry a little bit. Cause to tell you the truth, I'm gonna love you and that's it. Cause I love you, baby, love you, baby, love you, baby, love you, baby, love you.

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Like any dealer, he was watching for the card that is so high and wild, he'll never need to deal another. He was just some Joseph looking for a manger. He was just some Joseph.

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And then taking from his wallet an old schedule of trains, he'll say, I told you when I came.

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Oh, you've seen that man before, his golden arm dispatching cards, but now it's rusted from the elbow to the finger. And he wants to trade the game he plays for shelter. Yes, he wants to trade

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Say it's me that you adore, for now and evermore. That's all, that's all.

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1: What's wrong now?
0: Why, you ain't nothing but a low-down loafer.
1: There you go, signify.
0: When I get in your car, you keep getting so bold. Believe me, Paxton, someday I'ma get you told.
1: Now, look a here.
0: What is it?
1: Mrs. Switchboard Operator, I done found out you ain't nothing but a real man-hater.
0: No.
1: Now, why in the world can't you tend to your own phone?
0: What do you mean?
1: And leave us hard-working, overall-wearing men alone.
0: Hey, listen. Elevated Papa.
1: Yes.
0: Elevated Papa.
1: Yes.
0: Seems like you always want to go down.
1: Now, look at here, Switchboard Mama.
0: Yes.
1: Switchboard Mama, you got the bummest connection in town.
0: Is that so?

0: Switchboard mama.
1: What is it?
0: I say switchboard mama. I don't see how in the world you getting by.
1: Is that so?
0: I put a nickel in your slot and that phone rang all night.
1: Well, I'm not to blame, Paxson, if you ain't put it in right. Elevated papa.
0: Now, switchboard mama, your service does not satisfy.
1: Is that so?
0: Now, your switchboard's been out of order since way last spring. To tell you the truth, somebody ought to come fix that thing. Cause every time I plug in, your little trunk line fall, and you give no satisfaction on your long distance call. I done told you about a half a dozen times before, your receiver's worn out, and it doesn't work anymore.

just what you do. 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You keep going up and down each time I ride. 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

It might be fun to have a kid that I could kick around, a little me to fill up with my thoughts, a little me or he or she to fill up with my dreams, a way of saying life is not a loss. I'd keep the tiger away from school and tutor him myself, keep him from the poison of the crowd. But then again, pristine isolation might not be the best idea. It's not good trying to immortalize yourself.

I stop at one, I might attend a regular TV brood. 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I teach them how to plant a bomb, start a fire, play guitar, and if they catch a hunter, shoot them in the nuts. I try to be as progressive as I could possibly be, as long as I don't have to try too much. Beginning of a great adventure. Beginning of a great adventure. Susie, Jesus, Bogart, Sam, Leslie, Jill, and Jeff. Rita, Winnie, Andy, Fran, and Jet. Boris, Bono, Lucy, Ethel, Bunny, Ridge, and Tom. That's a lot of names to try not to forget. Carrie, Marlon, Moe, and Steve, LaRue, and Jerry Lee. Eggplant, Rufus, Dummy, Star, and the Glob. I'd need a damn computer to keep track of all these names. I hope this baby thing don't go too far. I hope it's true what my wife said to me. I hope it's true what my wife said to me. Hey, I hope it's true what my wife said to me. She says, baby, it's the beginning of a great adventure. Babe, beginning of a great adventure.

kid that I could kick around, creating my own image like a god. I'd raise my own pole bears to carry me to the grave and keep me company when I'm a wise and toothless clod. Some gibbering old fool sitting all alone, drooling on his shirt, some senile old fart playing in the dirt. It might be fun to have a kid I could pass something on to, something better than rage, pain, anger, and hurt. I hope it's true what my wife said to me. I hope it's true what my wife said to me. I hope it's true what my wife said to me. She says, Lou, it's the beginning of a great adventure. Lou, Lou, Lou, beginning of a great adventure. Said, babe, how you call your lover boy? Sylvia, what do you call your lover man?

What was it you wanted? Tell me again so I'll know. What's happening in there? What's going on in your show?

But was it you wanted? You can tell me I'm back. We can start it all over. Get it back on the track. You got my attention. Go ahead, speak. What was it you wanted when you were kissing my cheek? Was there somebody looking when you gave me that kiss?

Is the scenery changing? Am I getting it wrong? Is the whole game going backwards? Are they playing a song? Where were you when it started? Did you want it for free? What was it you wanted?